Violence emin a fashion blong yumi. Violence emin a religion blong yumi. Together you meet alem no long violence. You special, you one strong woman Vanuatu. 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

empowerment long old woman, and he serve a come more strong time where you may support them, more give him space long him, long serve grow long home, community, society, more nation do you may Vanuatu. 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
1: 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Well, this is Gavin Chameleon alongside What Up Sound. Czech Republic crew all around, world renowned. Oh, what's up? Hey, watch you now. What's on about in the new mode tomorrow? The ills and the ups and the downs and the sorrow. Tell them, better we live loving, alright? 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

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You special, you one strong woman Vanuatu. Together you me left my voice blong woman Vanuatu.

asol maski. Me by bacon long you big lagod. Long one em time you yet you mock him, you can back him prep on me. You by make him awesome, long one em, you sabe like him too much. 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

He shall live to the end of this mad old world, as he's lived since the world began. He never has done any good for himself, but been good to every man. He never has done any good for himself, and I'm sure that he never will. He drinks and he swears and he fights at times, and his name is mostly Bill. He carried a freezing mate to his cave and nursed him for all I know, when Europe was mainly a sheet of ice thousands of years ago. He has stuck to many a mate since then. He is with us everywhere still. He loves and gambles when he is young, and the girls all stick up for Bill. He has thirsted on deserts that others might drink. He has given lest others should lack. He has staggered half-blinded through fire or drought with a sick man on his back. He is first to the rescue in tunnel or shaft, from Bulleye to Broken Hill. When the water breaks in or the fire breaks out, a leader of men is Bill. He is good for the noblest sacrifice. He can do what few men can. He will break his heart that the girl he loves may marry a better man. And there's many a mother and wife tonight whose heart and eyes will fill when she thinks of the days of long ago, when she well might have stuck to Bill. Maybe he's in trouble or hard up now, traveling far for work, or fighting a dead past down tonight in a lone camp west of Burke. When he's happy and flush, take your sorrows to him and borrow as much as you will. But when he's in trouble or stony broke, why, you never will hear from Bill. And when, because of its million sins, this earth is cracked like a shell, he will stand by a mate at the judgment gate and comfort him down in, well. I haven't much sentiment left to waste, but let cynics sneer as they will. Perhaps God will fix up the world again for the sake of the likes of Bill.

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Baby, I knew about it. I just didn't care.

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1: Man, Cleopatra Jones.
0: 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I'm chill like that. I'm chill like that. I'm chill like that. I'm chill like that. I'm chill like that. I'm chill like that. I'm chill.

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It's so silly of us not to speak or be with each other because of a little misunderstanding. I feel it's only fair to tell you that the other day at the drugstore and the day before in the park, it wasn't just a chance meeting on my part. I knew you would be there. And darling, let me tell you, I miss you so much that I can't even imagine being without you another day. And with the thought of losing you forever, I knew I had to give up this charade and put my cards on the table. Remember when you asked how I felt? This is what I should have said.

We used to chase that boy home from school. 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He was different. He wasn't cool like

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1: 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I'll never let go.

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Thank you very much. 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But anyway, I... 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Yeah, you get most of it now. But anyway, we'd like to continue with this little gospel bracket. And here's one. These words were penned by one of our Australian writers, and I had the pleasure of setting these words to music. And I think this song does have a real message attached to it, and maybe it can do some good somewhere sometime. I think when we are in deep trouble, that most of us look to the great one above. So we call this one simply... He's Just the One.

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With Asia Nicaragua and all the things going wrong, I was sad.

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Together you me left them a voice blong woman Vanuatu.